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4: Police report that they're still working to clear a crash with an injury in Sparks at McCarran Boulevard North and Pyramid Way, as well as a crash reported east of Sparks on 80 westbound west of Waltham Way. Delays are reported on 80 westbound from USA Parkway to Patrick, 395 northbound from the Spaghetti Bowl to Panther, and on McCarran Boulevard North between 395 and Pyramid. From the Right Now Traffic Center, I'm the Sax Man.

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1: Here's how you know that you're with your soulmate. Now, this is according to marriage.com. This is great game, Camilla, for you to give to your kids now that they're in college. You want to make sure, you know, that they're dating the right person. Here's what you need to look for. Someone that's going to be your biggest cheerleader and support you on, even if you're feeling down.
2: That's called standing on business. I like that.
1: They fight for your love during the hardest times. They don't just walk away.
2: I wouldn't expect anything less.
1: And they pay attention to the little things that matter to you. What was the last thing that you did for your wife that you know mattered to her?
2: Opening the car door when she gets in.
1: Every single time?
2: Nessa, why you always setting me up, man?
1: I'm just making sure.
3: We all go. Why not enjoy the go with Charmin? 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

0: It's time for...
1: Check it out.
0: Swipe left. Do not date.
2: Okay, so I heard your date was super whack. It was a nightmare, and I want to hear about it. Got Jessica on the line. This is Swipe Left. Fill us in. Tell us the details.
3: Well, oh my God. I met this guy at a cafe. He was super cute and super funny. But as we started seeing each other, his funny joke turned into serious paranoia. He would question me about where I was, who I was with, and get this, he even asked if he could install a tracker app on my phone for safety.
2: Oh. Okay, wait, hold on, Jessica, before we go further, what if he's just concerned about your safety and he just wants you to share your location with him? I don't know about that tracking app, that sounds a bit sketchy, but do you think he was just trying to know where your location was at to make sure you're safe?
3: It's too soon for all of that. That sounds a little bit controlling. Yeah, that was a bit much. But the last straw was when he scrolled through my Instagram comments and started questioning me about every single guy who left a heart emoji. That was too much, Netha.
2: Whoa. Okay, sounds like he's very insecure. Okay, so how did he bring it up? Did he just question it? Like, how did he know all these heart emojis?
3: He just asked for my phone, and I have nothing to hide, so I just gave him my phone, and I saw him scrolling. I was like, what are you looking for?
2: Right.
3: And that's when he started questioning me about that. I'm like, that's super weird. Like, this is enough.
2: Yeah, that is actually a big red flag. I'm really glad that you called it off. So this was early on when you guys were dating, right?
3: Early on.
2: Good.
3: It hasn't even been a month yet.
2: Oh, yeah. No, that is insanity. I mean, come on. A tracking app on your phone? Who knows? He might want a tracker on your car. He might want cameras set up at your house to know when you're going in and out. That is too much. You called it at the perfect time. You got to look out for those red flags.
3: You have to. Very much so.

0: 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Hugging someone can prevent you from getting a cold? 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

0: people. 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
1: The Vibe. Can't touch this. Can't touch this. Can't touch this.

0: Vanessa on air.
1: Can you believe it? Hugging someone can possibly prevent you from getting a cold, which seems really counterintuitive in my opinion because I try to avoid human interaction. But researchers found that people have strong social connections, which includes frequent hugs, lower risk of infection because when you're hugging someone, it helps lower your stress. And if you're not stressed, the chances of you getting sick goes down, which means Camilo, our very own Katrina B, the producer, hates hugs, is about to get sick all year long because she will not hug anybody.
2: No wonder I get sick. Nessa, give me a hug.
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3: That's right. Album number 10. Short Dogs in the house. It's getting close to the end, y'all. But we're gonna kick it like this on the last album.

0: It's time for I'm Over It.
1: It's your time to vent about whatever is bothering you, all right? This is called I'm Over It, and the floor is yours. Ryan, what happened?
2: Yeah, you know what I'm over? Slow walkers that take up an entire street. Like, you're walking, I want to get to work the other day, and there's a family of seven, there's four adults and seven kids, and they're taking up the whole block. I'm trying to get around them and nudge them, but they're not paying attention. They're so oblivious. They're like, oh my God, look at the big building. It's beautiful, but they're all so oblivious, and I can't get past them, so I'm late for work by 15 minutes because of this stupid family that shouldn't be doing any tourist stuff because they have too many kids.
1: Okay, wait. Are you mad at the tourists? Come on. It's good for the economy.
2: What? Are you serious? I don't care about the tourists and the economy. I don't care. Come on.
1: So they were definitely in your way. You're over it.
2: Yeah, I'm tired of it. They're in my way. Get them out of my way. I'd pay them. I would have paid them. Here's $5, family. Get out of my way.

0: Kehlani confesses on what winning a Grammy for her song Folded really meant to her.
1: It felt like it was confirmation for everyone else. It wasn't this Grammy is going to confirm that what I'm doing has purpose. Mm-hmm. This was like, oh, okay, now we all taking it a little bit more serious.
0: Love to see hard work pay off like that.

0: Nessa, on air.
1: Do you think you live in one of the most affordable places in the country?
2: Absolutely not, Nessa. This is New York City. Nothing is affordable here.
1: There it is. You are correct. And we are nowhere near on this list, which, by the way, is really scary. So let's focus on the top three most affordable cities in the country. And this is based off of quality of life and the job market. There are other factors. And I pulled this from U.S. News and World Report. Okay, so we're only going to talk about the three cities. Here we go. At number three, Wichita, Kansas.
2: Oh, we're not going over there, Nessa.
1: Number two, Huntsville, Alabama.
2: Nope.
1: And number one, Fort Wayne, Indiana.
2: Nessa, we're going to stay over here broke, okay? That's just what we're going to basically do.
1: When you hear a good idea, it's natural to do a double take. 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

0: 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Future wants you to stream his old mixtapes, his classics. 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

0: Nessa on air. Now it's time for Confess with Ness.
1: Okay, so I want to hear something that you've never shared with anybody else. Tell me a secret. Tell me a confession. This is Confess with Ness. And Jeff, I got you on the phone right now. What is going on? Share that secret with me.
2: I got a little dirty confession. It involves my wife. So we've been binge watching one of our favorite shows on Netflix. Mm-hmm. And, you know, we set aside a little bit of time to binge watch. And, well, not really binge watch. We watch an episode a day. So basically, I've been getting home a little early from work, and she's been staying a little bit later. And I've been binge watching episodes without her knowing about it. And then when we actually go back to watch the episode, I act like I haven't seen it before, you know, so.
1: Wow. Why don't you just tell her the truth?
2: No, she's going to be so upset with me if she found that out, because she looks forward to that time for the two of us. And I look forward to it, too. But, I just couldn't wait. I couldn't wait anymore for her. Like, I had to know what was happening in the series, you know? So I just figured, like, well, she doesn't know, it won't hurt her. And I'm just going to continue. But I had to get this off of my chest. I had to tell somebody, you know what I'm saying?
1: This could be the beginning of you starting to consistently lie and then end up cheating. Should we be worried about this?
2: Nah, I won't take it that far. Like, I love her. I love her, you know, it's my wife. You know, I love her to death. You know,
1: okay,
2: I wouldn't
1: good.
2: Do that to her. But, you know, I just couldn't hold this one in. I had to tell somebody.

Kehlani crying, emotional, while she was updating her fans how she almost had to cancel her tour because of her septum and sinus surgery going wrong. Sounds like a nightmare. She ended up having to go to the emergency room, and then the doctors advised her that she could not sing or dance. So I'm hoping everything is settled in at this point, because she's still going through with her tour. I hope she is okay and can make this happen.

0: secret to staying in love is snuggling together. We're going to talk about that in a few minutes.
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0: You know what the secret sauce is to make your love last a lifetime, Camilo? It has something to do with breakfast. Are you ready for this?
1: Uh-oh, talk to us, Nessa.
0: You gotta snuggle after breakfast, all right? There was some research done, and they talked about couples who make time to cuddle after having breakfast together. They tend to have a long-lasting relationship, and they have more fun in the bedroom, if you get what I mean.
1: Gotcha.

0: give you love. 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
1: Who is the manipulator in your life, E Styles?
2: Nessa, I'm going to be honest. I think it's you.
1: What? Okay, wait. Hold on. Do I do any of these things? Because this is usually the signs that someone's trying to manipulate you. Do I ever criticize or judge you?
2: Yes.
1: Do I isolate you from what you cherish the most, like your family?
2: Absolutely.
1: Wow. Okay, because I make you come in and work, right? That's why? That's how I isolate you? Do I pretend that I don't understand what you're saying?
2: No, but Katrina does.
1: Yes, Katrina be the producer. She's guilty for all of this. So here are the best ways to deal with a manipulator. Keep your distance from them. Avoid answering any of their probing questions. And you got to learn how to say no.
2: See, I don't know how to say no to you, Nessa. So I guess this ain't going to work.

Andre 3000 turns into a cartoon character. He's going to be voicing a character on the new Scooby-Doo show that's going to be on Netflix, and it's going to get released next year.

0: up, man?
1: Yo, what do you want, man?
0: My girl just caught me.
1: You made her catch you?
0: I don't know how I let this happen.
1: But who?
0: The girl next door, you know? I don't know what to do.

0: Happily ever after? I mean, not like this. This man staged a robbery to propose to his girlfriend. I think it's insanity. We're going to talk about it in a couple minutes.
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0: Nessa on air.
1: Ooh, this is scary. I don't like this. All right, now I know it's positive because somebody got proposed to, right? Sounds like a happy situation. Wrong. This man, I don't know what he was thinking, decided to stage a gunpoint robbery to propose his girlfriend. And this video went viral, right? And the story was actually published on the New York Post. I don't like this idea at all, Camilo.
2: I don't know, Nessa. This could go wrong in so many ways, attempting this, you know, wedding stunt. You know what I'm saying?
1: What happened to just a nice dinner, getting down on one knee, pulling out the ring, and that's it?

0: even if you don't have a plane ticket. Now, this isn't at any of our airports here in New York or in Jersey just yet. But this new rule, they're letting people through security go to the gate as long as you have TSA pre-check. So it is happening at 13 different airports across the country, and soon enough it'll be here in New York and in Jersey. And I do think there's a benefit to this, especially if you have family members traveling in and out. You can now help them get to the gate, make sure they get onto the plane and everything goes smooth, and then you can leave without having to get a plane ticket.
1: Do you owe $10,000 or more to the IRS like Will?
2: 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I felt like Wile E. Coyote, just waiting for that IRS anvil to drop.
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1: Do you work out with your wife, Camilo?
2: Oh, I wish I did, because let me tell you something, Nessa. She really needs to go to the gym, and it's been a process to get her there.
1: Okay, so when she is at the gym with you, does she go as hard as you?
2: Never.
1: Do you feel like you're slacking in your workout when you're with her?
2: Yeah, she definitely holds me back. You know, I can't.
1: Camilo, I hate you. That's probably how Colin feels about me, because here he is, waking up 4:30 in the morning, working out. And you know, his training is different, all right? He's still training at the highest level possible. And I read this article. It was in the Daily Mail, and they were talking about how exercising as a couple is actually not helpful, and that working out alone is more beneficial. And my personal theory is, because if you're working out with somebody who's all about it and you're not about it, you're probably gonna bring them down. And that would be the case for you, Camilo.
2: Hey, Nessa, you want to go work out with wifey, and then, you know, me and Cap get together, we work, you know what I'm saying? That way there's no distractions.
1: I think that's a great plan. And let me forewarn you, top tier athletes try to do Colin's warm up. Okay, listen, just the warm-up part, and they started to throw up because it was that intense.
2: In that case, I might be holding them up. I'm going to stick to the original plan.

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1: The latest on your commute with traffic right now on Old School 95.5 The Vibe.
2: Good morning and happy Wednesday. Well, we're still seeing a little light traffic this morning between Lockwood and Patrick. If you're traveling I-80 eastbound, some heavier traffic. State Route 439, that's going to be between I-80 and Electric Avenue. Eastbound lane up on North McCarran between Sullivan and Rock a bit further back. At North McCarran, both directions there between Virginia Street and North McCarran. And we've got a little light traffic at the Nugget Avenue overpass. Also, if you're coming out of Spanish Springs, southbound traffic starting to pick up there between Eagle Canyon and Highland Ranch Parkway. From the Right Now Traffic Center, I'm Kristen Snow.

0: 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Accidents in your future? Let's find out with a right now traffic update on Old School 95.5 The Vibe.
1: Good morning. Continuing to see a few slowdowns out on Northern Nevada roads for your early morning Wednesday commute. I-80 East between Lockwood and Patrick. Up on North McCarran, still in that eastbound lane between El Rancho and Rock Boulevard. Both directions at the Nugget Avenue overpass in Sparks. Coming out of Spanish Springs, we're slowing down at 445 Pyramid Highway in that southbound lane between Eagle Canyon and Highland Ranch. Highland Ranch Parkway itself eastbound between Sun Valley and Pyramid Highway, and we're now starting to see a little light traffic coming out of the North Valleys as well. From the Right Now Traffic Center, I'm Kristen Snow.

0: good morning. We are continuing to see a fair amount of traffic out of Spanish Springs right now with that Pyramid Way parking lot every morning, right? We got some slowdown at 445 Pyramid Highway southbound between La Posada and Highland Ranch Parkway. Highland Ranch Parkway itself eastbound between Sun Valley and Pyramid Highway, also seeing a fair amount of traffic at this time. Coming out of the North Valleys, yep, we've got some slowdown there as well between 11 and Panther, a bit further up between Clearacre and Audi Boulevard. And we've got some congestion right now, I-80 eastbound between Patrick and Lockwood. From the Right Now Traffic Center, I'm Kristen Snow.
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3: 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Right now, traffic on Old School 95.5 The Vibe.
4: Well, good morning as we continue to move you along here on your midweek morning commute. We do have some heavy traffic coming out of the North Valleys between Stead and Audi Boulevard up on North McCarran. Some spotty slow and go both directions between Clear Acre and Pier Midway. I-80 West with that earlier traffic accident at Lockwood. So we've got some traffic between Patrick and Lockwood. Both directions at the Nugget Avenue overpass in Sparks up on North McCarran, both directions between Clear Acre and Pyramid Way. And if you're coming out of Spanish Springs, we are congested southbound 445 Pyramid Highway between Eagle Canyon and Highland Ranch Parkway, as well Highland Ranch Parkway itself eastbound between Sun Valley and Pyramid Highway. From the Right Now Traffic Center, I'm Kristen Snow.
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3: Well, good morning. We are still seeing a fair amount of traffic coming out of the North Valleys this morning between Lemon Valley and Audi Boulevard. We've got some congestion, I-80 East heading into the Spaghetti Bowl, and 580 South between the Bowl and Moana Lane. Up on North McCarran, we're still seeing some very heavy traffic both directions between 395 and Pyramid Way, both directions at Nugget Avenue, and still seeing some light traffic coming out of Spanish Springs. From the Right Now Traffic Center, I'm Kristen Snow.

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1: The latest on your commute with traffic right now on Old School 95.5 The Vibe.
2: Well, good morning and happy Wednesday as we take a final look at traffic for your midweek morning commute. We've still got a little bit of light traffic and slowdown out of the North Valleys right now. Between Golden and Audi Boulevard, still some congestion in and out of the Spaghetti Bowl. As a matter of fact, 580 South, still seeing some light traffic between the Spaghetti Bowl and Moana Lane. Up on North McCarran, little spotty slow and go in areas between 395 and Pyramid Way and both directions at Nugget Avenue. Drive safely and have a fantastic Wednesday. From the Right Now Traffic Center, I'm Kristen Snow.

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0: 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Hello and happy Wednesday. It's Brad Vincent here hanging out with you until 3 o'clock. And what are you doing, bro? Go ahead and reach out. Phone lines are wide open. 829-0955, the number to The Vibe Studio. Of course, you can get hold of us on Instagram, 955_TheVibe. A lot going on today here in Northern Nevada. 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
4: My God, Becky, look at her butt. It is so big. She looks like one of those rap guys' girlfriends. But, you know, who understands those rap guys? They only talk to her because she looks like a total prostitute, okay? I mean, her butt is just so big. I can't believe it's just so round. It's like out there. I mean, gross.

so much. On this day in 1997, MC Breed released its sixth studio album, Flatline. Didn't chart on the Billboard 200, just barely made it to number 48 on the top R&B hip-hop chart, but what is the only chart that matters? The one in our hearts. We love our MC Breed, don't we? Here's Chris Brown.

0: Daniels, Old School 95.5 The Vibe. I'm Brad Vincent. You know I'm hanging out till 3 o'clock, and I'd love to hear from you. Make sure you drop a DM on our Instagram at 955_The Vibe. Gorgeous day on the horizon. Make sure you get out there and make something of it. Don't you dare disappoint yourself, because, once today's over, you can't get it back. Remember that. Hey, so what's this brand new trend? Couples going through a food divorce. Why are couples not planning on cooking and eating meals together? A relationship therapist says it's a trend that actually can be good for you. I don't know about that. They say it can reduce stress by eliminating scheduling conflicts. However, couples still need to find other ways to connect. That is one of the easiest ways. You come home, maybe you're not coming home together, maybe one waits for the other, but you start cooking together, you sit down at the table, you have a conversation, you talk about the day, you talk to your kids, you talk to your nieces or nephews, however you have your family life worked out, right? Or you just talk to each other, you talk about the future. Younger generations seem to be abandoning traditional meal schedules. And honestly, that's kind of disheartening to hear.
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There's a moment every year when you start thinking ahead. 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

Comedian Carrot Top tried to take his own life after dealing with extortion over a sex tape. Well, he is awake, he is alert, even cracking jokes. Let's hope the situation continues to move in a positive direction.

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Inspiration and nothing but the best of thoughts and prayers to he and his family.

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chapter of her life. Oh, yes. Posting photos on social media of her cradling her baby bump. Oh, yeah. That's right. You didn't know she was pregnant, did you? Shout out to Sierra.

0: 95.5 the vibe, 95.5 the vibe.com. Your home for Nevada Wolfpack football. Oh yes, they got a home game coming up this Saturday, September 26th, out at Mackey Stadium. Air Force coming into town. Let's send them back to the Air Force Academy with a big L on their forehead. Yeah, let's show them how the pack really, really gets down. All right, let's hook you up with some tickets coming up after the break.
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1: Oh, yeah. 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
1: 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Hello and happy Wednesday. Good afternoon to you. It's Brad Vincent here hanging out with you. So while you're sitting there eating your lunch, I got a question for all the young adults out there, specifically Gen Z men. How you feeling, fellas? Seriously, let's have a little therapy session here. How you feeling? How you doing? Any pent-up aggression? Any pent-up tension? Some restlessness, maybe? If you're feeling any of these symptoms, I might know why. According to Playboy Magazine, and yes, Playboy Magazine is still a thing, their recent survey, thousands of Gen Zers between the ages of 18 and 29, which is close to half of Gen Z men, I guess, not engaging in self-pleasure of any kind within the last 3 months, not even engaging in sex of any kind. Now, I'm not trying to get into your personal business here. I'm just saying, is there a problem? Are we good out there? Because a lot of those who are partaking in the survey report moderate to very high levels of desire, just not acting on it. I don't know. What do you think? Is Gen Z maybe not the generation of sex positivity after all?
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6: It's the most wonderful time of the year, fall, and we want to help you make the most of it with a $1,000 fall fund. 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

0: Here we go. It's getting to be that time of the year. We've already been kind of prepping you for it. Mariah Carey bringing her holiday show back to the UK, announcing 2026 UK and Malta Christmas time tour dates. Oh, yes. It is a new run of arena concerts this winter, and the announcement was just made on the 21st. I don't know. Is she just going to stay in the UK, or is she going to totally thaw out and come here? Back to the States to tour for all of us. Come on, Mariah Carey. We need you during the Christmas time. 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

0: It's Gold 95.5 The Vibe. We got Baby Bash on the way. Here's your Dr. Dre.
1: Hey, what happened to baby? You look good now, you carry. Long time I watch you, I'm a one chat to you. I go like you don't want chat to me. So what happened?

0: regulators. We regulate any stealing of his property. We're damn good, too. But you can't be any geek off the street. Gotta be handy with the steel, if you know what I mean. Earn your keep.
1: Regulators!

0: From one banger to the other, it is the Black Eyed Peas. Boom, boom, pow. Can we please get some new Black Eyed Peas?
1: Gotta get that. Gotta get that. Gotta get that.

5555. Remember, if you want your Isaiah Rashad tickets, November 13th, Channel 24, down in Sacramento, bro, all you got to do is get over to our Instagram, 955 underscore the vibe. Drop a DM. Let us know you want to go. We're going to hook you up.

0: It's the Midday Getaway on Reno's Old School 95.5 The Vibe. It's Brad Vincent here, your voice in the middays with you for the last hour together. You know I'm here till 3 o'clock. And remember, we talked yesterday about our boy DJ IQ from the Queued Up Mix Show. Yes, he's dropping by tomorrow, as a matter of fact. Supposed to be today. Little scheduling change. I'm sure, you know, you don't mind, right? Once Q drops by, it's nothing but love and good vibes. So anyway, he's going to be here tomorrow, bringing a couple special guests. So make sure you tune in and keep it locked in. It's going to be a conversation, that's for sure. And make sure you keep it locked into the vibe, too. We got some great jams coming up here in a little while. Too Short, Snow, woo, man. Tag Team, So For Real, and so much more. It's all coming up right here on the vibe. Stick around.
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Well, that is it, my friends. My time is up. I'm Brad Vincent, and I'll talk to you tomorrow morning at 10 a.m., just the day before Friday, right? We start getting a little bit excited. Hey, be safe, be kind to each other, have a great Wednesday night, reach out to mama, tell your lover, stay dangerous, and I will talk to you tomorrow. I'm

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2: The roads are starting off crash-free today. There's no crashes reported in and around the Spaghetti Bowl or on either major freeway. Delays are reported on 80 westbound from Waltham Way to Patrick and from Vista to McCarran Boulevard East, on 395 northbound from the Spaghetti Bowl to Clear Acre, and on 580 southbound from Plum to McCarran Boulevard South. From the Right Now Traffic Center, I'm the Sax Man.

0: Roads are still crash-free. There's no crashes reported in and around the Spaghetti Bowl or on either major freeway. Delays are reported on 80 westbound from USA Parkway to Patrick and from Sparks Boulevard to McCarran Boulevard East, and on 395 northbound from the Spaghetti Bowl to Clear Acre. From the Right Now Traffic Center, I'm the Sax Man.
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7: The roads remain crash-free. There's no crashes reported in and around the Spaghetti Bowl or on either major freeway. Delays are reported on 80 westbound from USA Parkway to Mustang, 395 northbound from the Spaghetti Bowl to Clear Acre, 580 northbound from Neal Road to Moana, on McCarran Boulevard North between 395 and Pyramid, and on Pyramid Highway between Wingfield Hills Road and Kylie Parkway. From the Right Now Traffic Center, I'm the Sax Man.
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1: The roads continue to be crash-free. Delays are reported on 80 westbound from USA Parkway to Mustang, 395 northbound from the Spaghetti Bowl to Clear Acre and from Parr to Panther, 580 northbound from Neal Road to Moana, McCarran Boulevard North between 395 and Pyramid, and on Pyramid Highway between Highland Ranch Parkway and Wingfield Hills Road. From the Right Now Traffic Center, I'm the Sax Man.